0: pay for the minimum. I think the only pitch that a team needs to make is calling Rich Paul. Maybe it's a voicemail. Maybe it's voice to text. All right. However you're going to do it, I don't care. But the only kind of pitch that needs to be made is if you're explaining away that you're going to give him more than the minimum. It's like, hey, obviously, you know, all these teams can sign him for the minimum, but this is our plan to give you X amount of dollars. We actually have a plan where we could pay you a good chunk of money. We're going to do this. We're going to do this. We're going to do this. That's the only type of pitch I believe these teams who have already let it be known. What's the other?
1: There's one other. The other is we got two roster spots available. We'll trade for Bronny.
0: Yeah. Okay. Mm-hmm. Yeah.
1: Now, I don't even know if Bronny wants that. Bronny, I'm sure, loved playing with his dad, and he can say that, and we may never see something like that again in the NBA. We had never seen it before. He may be cool to be out of dad's shadow now
0: and
1: just be on the Lakers by himself.
0: I think you're 100% right. Like, he's been on his professional career has been with his dad, with his father, every single day. I know in my career, I don't want to be with my dad every single day. And especially if you're in a place like you're a professional athlete and you're traveling the country and you get to do fun stuff. Heck, Bronny, I'm not sure his exact age, but he's probably coming up on 21 years old. And we all know 21 years old. All right, we're of the legal age now. You're traveling around the country.
1: Wasn't he having a kid?
0: Yeah, I think so, but that doesn't mean he has to be.
1: I think he's having a kid.
0: No, of course. You can go around the country. You're doing fun stuff. I don't want my dad around all the time. Like,
1: that seems to work for the Golics.
0: No, they're not around all the time. They're like 3 hours a day they're together. And they're not together all the time. Bronny and LeBron are together all the time. I think you're 100% right. I think there's a very real scenario where Bronny's like, oh, you know what? How about I just want to be an NBA player? I'm going to hang out with the guys on the team without my daddy around, you know? I think that's a very real thing. But how do you tell your father that? Like, if LeBron then says to Bronny, he's like, hey, and you're going to come with me, all right? I got the team. They're going to trade for you. It's all good. Like, if you're Bronny, you say, I don't know, Pops, like, I think I'm good over here, right?
1: Well, unless it's Cleveland, right? Well, you'd be closer to your grandparents. You go hang out with them. Family.
0: I mean, most of Bronny's life has not been living in Cleveland, right?
1: No.
0: I mean,
1: right.
0: 4 years in Miami, 8 years Los Angeles between USC and, you know, living in L.A., playing for the Lakers. That right there is 12 years. That's more than half his life. More than living in Cleveland's only been a small portion of Bronny's life, right?
1: He's got roots. He's got roots in L.A. Who wants to leave that? It's L.A. You want to go to Cleveland? You live in L.A.?
0: Yeah.
1: The best thing LeBron could have done for him and did on the way out the door was wait to inform the Lakers that he was leaving until after Bronny's $2-plus million contract was guaranteed for next
0: year. That's a clutch dad move right there.
1: Clutched it. W dad.
0: But again, like I think the only pitch that these teams that have already let it be known that they want LeBron, I think the only pitch you need to make is how much money you're going to pay him. That's it. I think that's the only, if you have found a way, if you've crunched the numbers, like, I know you said you're willing to pay for the minimum, but we want to pay you more. And this is what we could pay you. He's Adam Kaufman. I'm Jonathan Zaslow. Coming up next, the final word on a U.S. star who has taken a beating for his World Cup performance. Is the heat he's taken fair or unfair? That's next. Amber and Ian on ESPN Radio.
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0: just kind of deal with it, unless you know, their quarterback and Joe Burrow says, I'm leave, it's me or him.
1: Yeah.
0: I don't think Joe would do that because Joe has had success with Zach. And let's be honest, the only failure that Joe has really had has been being healthy. And that's not necessarily Zach Taylor's fault. The defense has been terrible. A lot of that is because Joe Burrow said, pay me, pay T, and pay Jamar. So you kind of shortchange your defense. So I think Zach Taylor, although I don't think he's the greatest head coach in the world, I think the struggles haven't all been on him. It's been a lot about the health of the quarterback and the amount of money they've spent on the offense. And I know the most frugal ownership in the NFL is the Brown family. So I'm standing on that. That is my top five.
2: All right. I'm not mad at that at all. Hey, look, man, the top five head coaches on the hot seat. Emmett Golden put a game night twist on it right there, talking about how these guys can work themselves off that list if they can at all. He's Emmett Golden. I'm Q Myers. It's game night here on ESPN Radio. The claw to the Raptors. Actually, that trade is on hold. That's next on ESPN Radio on the all-new ESPN app.
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0: where they focus on. If not, if they know they're going to be getting him back sooner than later, then they could be looking for more pitching, perhaps bullpen help as they go down the stretch. Regardless, today was the first time in 20 games that the New York Yankees scored more than five runs. They went 5-15 over that stretch. So it's clear, whether it's from Aaron Judge or someone else, they need help on offense.
1: And they got to get that offense from somewhere. Yankees at Tampa Bay Rays this afternoon.
2: Runner goes. High fly ball. Right field. Belay back on the track at the wall. Gone. It is a home run. A two-run shot. Rice is stopping at second, but the umpire has signaled home run. So enjoy the route. A two-run shot for Rice, and the Yankees lead 4-1.
1: Ben Rice opened up a 4-1 Yankees lead over the AL East leading Tampa Bay Rays, and he wasn't done either.
2: Well, that's going to get in a run, and maybe more. It gets in three runs. A three-run home run for Rice. His second homer of the game. He has five ribbies, and the Yankees have some breathing room.
1: That was Rice's fourth career multi-home run game, his first of the season, and he now has a career-high 28 home runs. He had 26 last year, and he finishes the day with a great outing. Yankees win 12-4 over Tampa Bay. They are four games behind for the top of the American League East. Well, coming up, the debate over Caitlin Clark continues, even if she's not on the court. We've got news around the WNBA when SportsCenter All Night returns.
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0: signaled home run, so enjoy the route. A two-run shot for Rice, and the Yankees lead 4-1.
1: Ben Rice opened up a 4-1 Yankees lead over the AL East leading Tampa Bay Rays, and he wasn't done either.
0: Well, that's going to get in a run, and maybe more. It gets in three runs. A three-run home run for Rice. His second homer of the game. He has five ribbies, and the Yankees have some breathing room.
1: That was Rice's fourth career multi-home run game, his first of the season, and he now has a career-high 28 home runs. He had 26 last year, and he finishes the day with a great outing. Yankees win 12-4 over Tampa Bay. They are four games behind for the top of the American League East. Well, coming up, the debate over Caitlin Clark continues, even if she's not on the court. We've got news around the WNBA when SportsCenter All Night returns.
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0: know what it sounds like to me? A Styx song.
1: Yeah, exactly. Tommy Shaw singing.
0: Now, they got a big sign in the back of their stage that says Kilroy. What is that a reference to?
1: That's...
0: Do I want to know?

0: here on the morning show presented by Piedmont Orthopedics and Sports Medicine, the official health care provider of the Georgia Bulldogs. Dave and Logan along with you. Getting on out of here.
1: So our barbecue Mike has instructed us to eat something good and drink something fruitful.
0: I was going to read his email to close her out.
1: Not everybody gets a walk-up song for your
0: his
1: email.
0: His is special. Wanted to say it's been great listening to y'all again this week. One thing I haven't heard y'all talk about, this is my little hamster friend that gives me weekly picks in the fall. How is he doing? Ah. He says, I'm coming for winning picks this year. This is my favorite sentence of the email. But in all seriousness, after the explanation of the J-O-N and J-O-N-N show, I feel like I need a drink to comprehend all of that. I'm with you on that one, and I do appreciate Mrs. J-O-N explaining it. Also, put both socks on before shoes. Y'all have a great weekend. Fire up the grills and pour a drink or two. Go Dogs. My man, Barbecue Mike.
1: Mrs. Booker requested lemon pepper chicken wings tonight, and that's what she's going to get.
0: Nice.
1: They're marinating in mojo sauce as we speak.
0: Nice. Thank you, Michael.
1: The grill will be fired up.
0: By the way, Officer Charles said he had requested a Phil Collins song from 1990. And what am I missing? Phil Collins, I Hope It Would Rain Down, because everyone is wanting rain nowadays.
1: Yeah, we're in a drought.
0: I hear you. Thank you, good sir.
1: Sorry we didn't get to it.
0: Oh, one more from J-O-N Weaver. Hey, guys, just to clarify, with the three Johns in the house growing up, my brother and I went by nicknames. I guess that's why we never questioned or asked. We all didn't come running when Mom said John, J-O-H-N. Thank you for talking about it. It has been a fun morning. Have a great weekend.
1: Well, the problem is your nicknames were Daryl and Daryl.
0: Yeah. Now I want to know what the nicknames were.
1: Daryl and Daryl. Yeah, both the same.
0: That's awesome. Well, you guys, good sports with that. So thank you very much. We appreciate it.
1: And that's what we learned this morning, the history of the Johns.
0: Yeah, exactly.
1: That's it. Everything else we already knew.
0: Other than like things that happen in this building a quarter of a century ago on a wacky, and every time I say wacky, I'm saying that in air quotes, morning show.
1: Mm-hmm.
0: And are those two crazy people, that are they still together?
1: If anybody knows, please let us know.
0: I wouldn't even begin to know who that was.
1: They may have just celebrated 25 with six kids in St. Bart's, and I hope that's the case.
0: Absolutely. Absolutely. All right, I do need, before you go, Logan, a Ringo update.
1: Ringo is doing very, very well. His wound is starting to really look more normal. He's not been picking at it. He, in fact, has slept the last two nights without a cone of shame.
0: Good.
1: But he is antsy, he is full of energy, and he's ready to swim. But I think we're going to wait till next weekend to let him swim.
0: Okay, one more weekend to be safe.
1: Grumpy weekend, and then he'll be fine.
0: Did y'all just literally have to like just keep him in? If he gets out, he's going in the lake, right? So you got to keep. No, you don't have a fence, do you?
1: No. He's a very good dog. Uh-huh. It's about 200 yards down to the lake from our backyard.
0: Won't just run down there. Okay.
1: Chipper would.
0: Yeah.
1: Ringo does not.
0: Okay.
1: He knows when we say stay here, he stays here.
0: Okay.
1: He's very.
0: That's good.
1: He's a good dog.
0: Yeah. Good. Well, I hope you guys have a great weekend, Logan. In the back, Logan. And I, easy for me to say, back along with you on Monday. Braves all weekend long. Starts tonight with the Cardinals, 8:15, right here on 960.
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0: Anybody at all? 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You want to check to see where the All-Pros were? I didn't see any. Okay, I'm sorry. I was just making sure. The year before that, you want to see where his receiver? Keon Coleman, good job. Way to go. Sorry, Keon. No disrespect. But the point is, like, you know, everybody has something to deal with.
1: Yep.
0: And oh, by the way, Patrick Mahomes would not win with Zach Taylor as a coach, period. It's not a Joe Burrow problem. It's a coaching problem in Cincinnati.
1: And an offensive line problem, which is why, again, I feel like when we're talking about four guys that lift everything up around them, right? I mean, even that year that the Bengals went to the Super Bowl, we were talking about how bad that offensive line was. Like, you have to be a different kind of talented to overcome that sort of thing, which is why he deserves so much credit. Josh Allen, he was their only run game up until basically, what, like last year?
0: 2 years ago with James Cook, yeah.
1: Yeah, and you know,
0: you can't stop fumbling.
1: Yeah, and then the years with Stephon Diggs, that was great and stuff like that. But then, yes, like last year, hey, man, like if I were the Bills, like not only would I have a better receiving core for that guy, I would also put a roof on my stadium. But that's another conversation for another day. And then, again, Lamar, too, with his receivers, like it's fluctuated at different times. There's been times where he hasn't showed up in the postseason. So, look, like, again, I feel very broadly these guys lift up the teams that they're on. And it's sort of, to me, I guess, so just sort of what play style do you want? The one thing that I always give Allen credit for over Lamar is the durability thing, which is why I have him 2 on my list as opposed to 3.
0: Tune in for baseball action. 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That's coming up. 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
8: I'm Lynn. In Pittsburgh, Mike Yastrzemski hit a grand slam in the 9th inning to put the game away, and the Braves win a road series for the first time since the end of May. They'll get back in action this evening as they begin a 3-game series in St. Louis against the Cardinals. Tonight's game getting underway at 8:15. We'll have it for you right here on The Ref. The Braves continue to lead the Phillies and the Marlins by 3 games in the NL East. Georgia football. The Bulldogs will open up their season in 57 days. 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
1: Did come to life yesterday. Home runs by Matt Olson, the first career home run for Jim Jarvis, and a grand slam from Mike Yastrzemski in the ninth inning to separate the Braves to give them that 10-5 win. The Braves now 54-38 overall, three-game lead in the NL East. With 3 games to go before the All-Star break, they've now clinched at least a share for first place as they go into that break next week. The Braves at the Cardinals in St. Louis coming up tonight, 8:15 first pitch. We'll have all the action for you right here on The Rev. 57 days from today, the Georgia Bulldogs will tee it up between the hedges taking on Tennessee State. 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
1: Did come to life yesterday. Home runs by Matt Olson, the first career home run for Jim Jarvis, and a grand slam from Mike Yastrzemski in the ninth inning to separate the Braves to give them that 10-5 win. The Braves now 54-38 overall, three-game lead in the NL East. With three games to go before the All-Star break, they've now clinched at least a share for first place as they go into that break next week. The Braves at the Cardinals in St. Louis coming up tonight, 8:15 first pitch. We'll have all the action for you right here on The Rev. 57 days from today, the Georgia Bulldogs will tee it up between the hedges, taking on Tennessee State. 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